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Now would you ever realize the consequences of

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I woke up with a feeling that from now on I'm not gonna care.

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Some rain has got to fall, but too much of that stuff has fallen into mine and into each heart. 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